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2: ABC News, I'm Dave Packer. Terror plot thwarted. The FBI arrests a woman, 35-year-old Jessica Bowie, allegedly pledging allegiance to ISIS and planning to attack the New York State Capitol building in Albany. First Assistant U.S. Attorney John Sarcone.
3: As alleged, this defendant was radicalized online and spread messages of hate and violence against the American people.
2: Rising national debt weighing heavily on the stock market, which suffered its worst loss in 3 weeks. The Dow closing down more than 703 points. The U.S. government's debt topped $40 trillion Wednesday. In Massachusetts, after less than an hour of testimony, the jury in the murder trial of Lindsay Clancy sent home early this morning. Her attorneys claim she killed her three children due to postpartum psychosis. In Ukraine, a Russian missile barrage killing at least 14 people in Kyiv. Emergency crews pulling people from the rubble as fires burn through residential buildings. This is ABC News.
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6: Good afternoon. I'm Miles McKnight with KITI News. In the Randall area, a woman fell 150 feet down a canyon. The woman survived, and now she's in stable condition at a regional hospital.
7: We're able to set up a rope system. The rescuers rappelled down. We're able to triage the patient and successfully move her from the canyon, where she was later transported to a higher level of care.
6: Lewis County Sheriff Special Services Chief Gabriel Fraze tells us that the 150-foot fall happened just off Davis Creek Road near Randall, where a group of climbers were rappelling down a canyon. One of the climbers fell, and another climber used a satellite phone to call for help near the roadway.
7: Just another reminder that when you go recreating in the outdoors, especially deep in the forest, it is wise, just like this lady, to have additional people with you, because if she had been alone, no one would have been able to leave and get help, and the situation could have turned out quite differently.
6: Emergency workers and volunteers went down into the gorge, used a rescue pulley system, and climbed 150 feet out of the canyon. The injured woman was airlifted to a hospital. Lewis County legalized cannabis stores in certain unincorporated zones in order to receive certain state money. And one local official says that this is ultimately going to help fund at-risk youth programs.
8: While I do not approve of marijuana and cannabis use for youth, this is a unique opportunity for us to ensure that youth understand there are other pathways available to them.
6: Lewis County Public Health and Social Services Director Mija Handlin spoke before the Lewis County Commissioner, saying that her department works with Lewis County Juvenile Court in creating programs to help put at-risk youth on a better path in life. But some of the funding for those programs dried up.
8: We had a very successful countywide prevention program that cost about $150,000 to run. Some great success was seen from that. That was funded through tobacco vape money, which has now greatly decreased.
6: On Tuesday, the Lewis County Commissioners voted 2-1 in favor of legalizing cannabis stores in certain zones. Gas prices have inched upward in Lewis County, going up a few cents in the last week, now at $5.08 per gallon. That's according to an update from AAA.

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0: In KITI Sports, the Seahawks have signed star cornerback Trayvon Diggs to a one-year contract. He made his debut at Seahawks training camp yesterday. Diggs said that last year he admired watching Seattle's defense.
2: It looks amazing. You know, they get to the quarterback. You know, they create turnovers. You know, they do all the right things. So, you know, I'm excited to, you know, hopefully be a part of it. Go out there, compete, and just try to help this team win. That's all I want to do.
0: Diggs played most of the last 5 years with the Dallas Cowboys, appearing in 2 Pro Bowls. The Mariners wrap up their series in Milwaukee today with a matinee against the Brewers. Then tomorrow, the M's return home to host the Cubs at T-Mobile Park. It marks the beginning of a 6-game homestand. KYT Light, Twin City area weather forecast. Tonight, an overnight low of 55 degrees. Tomorrow, cloudy with a high of 83. I'm Miles McKnight, and you're now up to date with KYT Light News.
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0: 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Romeo, Romeo, wherefore art thou? Steve Forbert and Romeo's Tune with Bobby Hart this afternoon.
1: Americans need to know that their public officials are making their decisions the right way and for the right reasons. My name is Marie Glusenkamp-Perez. I represent Southwest Washington in Congress. I'm fighting to ban stock trading
2: Friday,
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1: need to be the
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1: ones
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0: 100.5 FM, 1420 KITI, James Taylor. Hey, I'm over here at 7. Somebody is going to be smiling coming up Saturday afternoon. We have the turning of the keys. We're giving away our Jeep Wrangler coming up Saturday. Matter of fact, we're at the Hub City Car Show. We still have one more key to give away, so find us at the Hub City Car Show. Find our booth. Have you a chance to then sign up and enter to win that last lucky key. Do that between 10 o'clock and 11:45. And then coming up at noon, we begin the turning of the keys ceremony. Somebody is going to grab the key that's going to start that Jeep Wrangler.
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0: 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Are you a believer? It's the Monkees. I'll be heard.
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1: ABC News, I'm Dave Packard. Sources tell us former Congressman Eric Swalwell was served a warrant by federal agents Saturday night at San Francisco International Airport.
2: They seized his laptop and his iPhone.

0: The next day, agents searched his home in Washington, D.C. The California Democrat, once a rising star, resigned in disgrace amid accusations of sexual misconduct. Sources tell ABC News the criminal investigation centers around allegations of sexual assault. Swalwell has denied ever assaulting anybody.
1: ABC's Perry Russum. An arrest in an alleged terror plot in New York State. A 35-year-old Jessica Bowie accused of plotting to attack the New York State Capitol building in Albany. Bowie allegedly pledging allegiance to ISIS. In Massachusetts, the jury in the murder trial of Lindsay Clancy was sent home early this morning. The defense could rest its case tomorrow in the trial of the mother whose attorneys claim that she killed her three children due to postpartum psychosis. This is ABC News.
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0: 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Beach Boys. Came across a great story yesterday regarding the Beach Boys. Brian Wilson of the Beach Boys, he composed his first single, Surfin'. It was a school music class project. He got a failing grade. Well, the folks in charge got wind of that, and so back in 2018, the school gave him a retroactive A+.
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2: ABC News, I'm Dave Packer. Iran's foreign minister strongly condemning President Trump's new threat of an economic D-Day on the country. ABC's Rachel Scott.
3: Vice President J.D. Vance saying the war with Iran is now in a new phase.
4: This is a delicate dance because we apply economic pressure to them. They're going to try to apply economic pressure to us.
3: Amid all this uncertainty, oil prices are rising. Gas now averaging about $4.10 a gallon, and over on Wall Street,

0: The markets are reeling, the Dow plunging more than 700 points.
1: Also adding to the downward pressure, U.S. debt Wednesday reaching $40 trillion. An arrest in an alleged terror plot in New York State that would have targeted the New York State Capitol building in Albany. Authorities say 35-year-old Jessica Bowie allegedly pledged allegiance to ISIS. Jury selection started today for Grammy Award-winning Chicago rapper Lil Durk. He's accused of ordering the murder of rapper Quando Rondo in an ambush that resulted in the death of Quando Rondo's cousin. Durk pleaded not guilty. This is ABC News.
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0: Grassroots and Midnight Confessions with Bobby Hart. Do make plans to join us Saturday. We're going to be at the Hub City Car Show. We're there to give away our Jeep Wrangler. We've got 50 keys out there already. We've got one more key to give away. So come by the Hub City Car Show. Find our booth. We'll give you a chance between 10 and 11:45 to enter to win that final key. And we'll have the drawing between 11:45 and noon. And then starting at 12 o'clock, we'll start trying keys and see which one's going to start that Jeep.
1: I'm falling apart. 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

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Maybe I'm impressed. Maybe I'm bedazzled. Maybe I'm amazed. It's Paul McCartney.

0: 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Seattle Mariners back home for the weekend. They are hosting the Chicago Cubs Game 1 coming up tomorrow night.
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2: ABC News, I'm Dave Packer. The FBI arrested a 35-year-old woman who was allegedly plotting to attack the New York State Capitol building in Albany.
3: The FBI says Jessica Bowie pledged allegiance to ISIS and began plotting to set off explosives to, quote, destroy as much of the Capitol as possible. But they say she began unknowingly communicating with FBI informants a few weeks ago, just as she began surveilling the Capitol and buying bomb materials.
2: ABC's Peter Haralambos. Indiana Governor Mike Braun says $5 million has been spent so far on flood recovery in his state. Floods have turned deadly there following several days of torrential rain. Some communities waiting almost 10 days for power to be restored. Severe weather up and down the East Coast tonight. A possible tornado damaging or destroying dozens of cabanas at an Atlantic Beach club on New York's Long Island this evening. And in Dover, Delaware, a suspected tornado caused extensive damage to two hotels and knocked out power across parts of the city. This is ABC News.
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That's Los Lobos, and come on, let's go, as we have arrived at the night shift on 1420 KITI. Bobby Jackson with you until midnight tonight. We're just 2 days away from the Hub City Car Show, when someone is going to win that Jeep Wrangler. I'll have more details a little later in the show. Right now, here's the Doobie Brothers, KITI.

0: KITI with Bob Dylan. Let's take a look at your Twin Cities weather. Increasing clouds tonight with a low around 57. Friday stays mostly cloudy with a high near 84. There's a 40% chance of rain developing late Friday night, with that chance continuing into Saturday morning. Saturday will be mostly cloudy and cooler with a high near 71. Elvis Presley, Tony Orlando, and Eric Clapton are on the way after this timeout on KITI.
1: 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One name is missing, though, and it could be yours. 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

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The Centralia Downtown Festivals Association invites you to the Hub City Car Show this coming Saturday. Over 300 classic cars and street rods taking over historic downtown Centralia, and you can pre-register your ride tomorrow night at 5 p.m. at Ken's Byright Motors at 515 West Main in Centralia, or you can do it the day of the show. You've got to be there at Pine Street Plaza no later than 8 a.m. It's a $25 per vehicle cost. The show runs 10 to 3 and admission is free for everyone. And again, we'll be giving away that 2012 6-speed Jeep Wrangler. So keep that on your calendar for this weekend. The Hub City Car Show starts Saturday at 10 a.m. Here's Ringo Starr, and you're 16 on 1420 KITI.

0: KITI with Buffalo Springfield. From Bobby J's vault of useless information, a snail can have thousands of microscopic teeth. So apparently the slowest animal on Earth came fully armed. The Bee Gees are on deck after the break, so stay with us on KITI.
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KITI with KC and the Sunshine Band and Boogie Shoes. Simon and Garfunkel in Tokyo are coming after this one from the Dave Clark 5 as we head to the top of the hour on 1420 and 92.9 KITI.

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2: ABC News, I'm Dave Packer. A charter plane with eight people on board crashed in a remote area of western Alaska, says a federal official. A search and rescue operation is underway. An Albany woman appeared in federal court on terrorism charges today. The FBI arrested 35-year-old Jessica Bowie, saying she planned to attack the New York State Capitol building.
3: FBI officials say they became aware of Bowie after she was active on social media, allegedly posting increasingly radical comments. They say on May 28th, Bowie allegedly swore allegiance to the leader of ISIS, becoming a member. Then the FBI set up a sting where at least three undercover informants posing as Islamic radicals say they made contact with Bowie. She allegedly discussed executing the plot, including what would happen if she encountered police.
2: ABC's Pierre Thomas. Jurors in the Duane Keevy D. Davis murder trial spent the day listening to a 2008 recording in which prosecutors say Davis admitted having a role in the murder of rapper Tupac Shakur. This is ABC News.
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The Eagles and the Long Run on KITI. Welcome back to the Night Shift. Bobby J here with you this evening as we'll hear from Charlie Rich, Chicago, Dr. Hook, and more this hour. Right now, here's Steppenwolf on 1420 KITI.

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Hey, it's the Garlic Festival this weekend out at the Southwest Washington Fairgrounds. 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We're back after

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That's Phil Collins and Two Hearts on KITI. Checking the weather tonight, clouds will be increasing with an overnight low of 57. Mostly cloudy for your Friday, but still pretty warm with a high near 84. Rain becomes a possibility late Friday night, a 40% chance after 11 p.m. And we'll keep that 40% chance into Saturday morning. Saturday's high will be near 71 degrees. Good music from the Little River Band. Help is on the way.

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1: 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One name is missing, though, and it could be yours. 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

1420 KITI with Grand Funk Railroad. The Hub City Car Show coming Saturday, and they'll have over 300 classic cars and street rods taking over historic downtown Centralia. If you've got a ride that you want to enter into the show, you can do that. You can do it actually tomorrow evening at 5 p.m. at Ken's Byright Motors, 515 West Main in Centralia. You can also register the day of the show at Pine Street Plaza, but you've got to be there no later than 8 a.m. It's $25 per vehicle, and the show starts at 10 and will run till 3. Admission is free for everyone. And guess what? We're also going to be giving away a 2012 6-speed Jeep Wrangler. It is Turn the Key Day on Saturday. So good luck to our key holders. And somebody's going to get a nice little gift on Saturday afternoon.

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2: ABC News, I'm Dave Packer. Alaska Senator Lisa Murkowski offering her condolences after the FAA says a small plane, a Cessna 441, crashed in a remote western Alaska area near Cape Newenham Thursday. Eight people were on board. A search and rescue operation initiated. The FAA will investigate. An American woman accused of pledging allegiance to ISIS and planning an attack on the New York State Capitol building. The FBI arresting 35-year-old Jessica Bowie, charges of providing material support to ISIS. John Cohen, ABC News contributor and former Homeland Security official, says having a female terror suspect is real, but not unheard of.
3: Typically, these types of plots are conducted by men. 98% of mass shootings are conducted by male offenders, but there are examples.
2: Severe weather up and down the East Coast Thursday night in Dover, Delaware, a state of emergency after a suspected tornado caused extensive damage to two hotels and knocked out power across parts of the city. This is ABC News.
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Paul Davis and 65 Love Affair on KITI. And before that, you heard from Andy Gibb. Bobby J here with you on the night shift. We're getting set for a busy weekend as the Garlic Fest starts tomorrow at the Southwest Washington Fairgrounds. And the Hub City Car Show is Saturday. More to come on those. Right now, I've got Eric Clapton for you on 1420 and 92.9 KITI.

That's the Zombies on KITI. The Hub City Car Show is Saturday, folks. It runs from 10 until 3. There's going to be over 300 sharp-looking hot rods and classic cars taking over downtown Centralia. If you've got a ride that you want to enter in this event, you can do so. Actually, you can do it early tomorrow at 5 p.m. at Ken's Byright Motors at 515 West Main in Centralia. Or you can do it the day of the show, but you've got to be at Pine Street Plaza no later than 8 a.m. It's $25 per vehicle. And once again, as we said, the show runs 10 to 3. And guess what? It's also the day that we're going to give away that 2012 six-speed Jeep Wrangler. Some lucky key holder is going to crank that puppy up and drive it home on Saturday. Right now, back to the music.

0: Huey Lewis in the news on KITI, and do you believe in love? Looking ahead toward the weekend, we may finally see a little rain. There's a 40% chance developing after 11 Friday night and continuing mainly through Saturday morning. Before that, increasing clouds tonight with a low near 57, then mostly cloudy Friday with a high around 84. Saturday cools things down considerably with a high near 71. Three Dog Night is waiting on the other side of the break. We will be back.
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choking from the smell of stale perfume. And that cigarette you're smoking, I'll scare you half to death.

1420 KITI and Kentucky Woman from Neil Diamond. From Bobby J's vault of useless information, the inventor of the Pringles can reportedly had some of his ashes buried in one, which raises the obvious question, original or sour cream and onion?

Elton John and Rocket Man on the night shift with Bobby J. As we make our way to the 11 o'clock hour, I've got Simon and Garfunkel, Buddy Holly, and the Beatles. Stay with us on 1420 KITI.

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2: ABC News, I'm Dave Packer. The FBI arresting a woman, 35-year-old Jessica Bowie, for allegedly planning to attack the New York State Capitol building in Albany. ABC's Pierre Thomas.
3: The charge is providing material support to a terrorist organization, in this case, ISIS.

0: offenses. And again, they are maintaining in this press conference is that this woman had deadly intentions, according to the FBI and the Department of Justice, and that she was embarking on a plan to carry out an attack on the state capitol of New York, in which she was plotting to allegedly kill members of that state Senate.
1: Sources tell ABC News former Congressman Eric Swalwell was served a warrant by federal agents, and they seized his laptop and iPhone Saturday night. Sources say the criminal investigation centers around allegations of sexual assault. A days-long power emergency unfolding in Indiana. Tens of thousands of customers still without power following last week's historic storms and flooding. This is ABC News.
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KITI and Bobby Jackson here with you on the night shift. That's music from Bob Seger. And before that, you heard from Kenny Rogers. We're giving away that 2012 six-speed Jeep Wrangler on Saturday, folks, at the Hub City Car Show. Congrats to all of our key holders. Going to be a big day for somebody. Here's Van Morrison on 1420 KITI.

0: You're listening to KITI, and it's R.B. Greaves. One more check of the weather before we wrap up the night shift. Clouds increasing overnight with a low around 57. Your Friday looks mostly cloudy with a high near 84. Then there's a 40% chance of some rain after 11 p.m. Friday night and into Saturday morning. Mostly cloudy Saturday with highs dropping back to around 71. More music after this time out on KITI.
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Dire Straits and the Walk of Life on KITI. The Hub City Car Show happens on Saturday, folks. It starts at 10 o'clock and runs until 3 p.m. Over 300 classic cars and hot rods are going to be in the show, and you can enter yours if you have one that you'd like to show off. 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You've got to be at Pine Street Plaza. Be there no later than 8 a.m. That's $25 per vehicle. And also, we're going to be giving away that 2012 6-speed Jeep Wrangler, so keep that in mind as well. It's going to be a really big day for somebody, and so we're excited about that. Here's Queen.

0: KITI with Chad and Jeremy. And if you're looking for something to do this weekend, the Washington State Garlic Festival gets underway tomorrow at noon at the Southwest Washington Fairgrounds and runs through Sunday. Food vendors, and I'm guessing absolutely no concern about your breath for the rest of the weekend. 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We're coming back with more of the music you know and love after we pay some bills, so don't go away.
1: 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One name is missing, though, and it could be yours. 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
1: 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This is 1420 KITI.

That's music from Johnny Nash on KITI, and that's another night shift in the books. Thanks for tuning in to listen. I'll be back tomorrow night with more of the music you want to hear. So until then, keep it between the lines.

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2: ABC News, I'm Dave Packer. Alaska Senator Lisa Murkowski offering her condolences after the FAA says a small plane, a Cessna 441, crashed in a remote western Alaska area near Cape Newenham Thursday. Eight people were on board. A search and rescue operation initiated, the FAA will investigate. An American woman accused of pledging allegiance to ISIS and planning an attack on the New York State Capitol building. The FBI arresting 35-year-old Jessica Bowie, charges of providing material support to ISIS. John Cohen, ABC News contributor and former Homeland Security official, says having a female terror suspect is rare, but not unheard of.
3: Typically, these types of plots are conducted by men. 98% of mass shootings are conducted by male offenders, but there are examples.
2: Severe weather up and down the East Coast Thursday night in Dover, Delaware, a state of emergency after a suspected tornado caused extensive damage to two hotels and knocked out power across parts of the city. This is ABC News.
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2: ABC News, I'm Dave Packer. The FBI arresting a woman, 35-year-old Jessica Bowie, for allegedly planning to attack the New York State Capitol building in Albany. ABC's Pierre Thomas.
3: The charge is providing material support to a terrorist organization, in this case, ISIS. And again, they are maintaining in this press conference that this woman had deadly intentions, according to the FBI and the Department of Justice, and that she was embarking upon a plan to carry out an attack on the state capitol of New York, in which she was plotting to allegedly kill members of that state Senate.
2: Sources tell ABC News former Congressman Eric Swalwell was served a warrant by federal agents, and they seized his laptop and iPhone Saturday night. Sources say the criminal investigation centers around allegations of sexual assault. A days-long power emergency unfolding in Indiana. Tens of thousands of customers still without power following last week's historic storms and flooding. This is ABC News.
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2: ABC News, I'm Dave Packer. Alaska Senator Lisa Murkowski offering her condolences after the FAA says a small plane, a Cessna 441, crashed in a remote western Alaska area near Cape Newenham Thursday. 8 people were on board. A search and rescue operation initiated, the FAA will investigate. An American woman accused of pledging allegiance to ISIS and planning an attack on the New York State Capitol building. The FBI arresting 35-year-old Jessica Bowie, charges of providing material support to ISIS. John Cohen, ABC News contributor and former Homeland Security official, says having a female terror suspect is rare, but not unheard of.
3: Typically, these types of plots are conducted by men. 98% of mass shootings are conducted by male offenders, but there are examples.
2: Severe weather up and down the East Coast Thursday night in Dover, Delaware, a state of emergency after a suspected tornado caused extensive damage to 2 hotels and knocked out power across parts of the city. This is ABC News.
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0: show, and it could be yours. On Saturday, August 22nd, from 10 a.m. until 11:30 a.m., you can enter to win the final key to the Jeep Wrangler at our booth at the Hub City Car Show. At noon, we'll do the turning of the keys ceremony, and someone will drive it home. 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

Breathe deep the gathering gloom. 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Bedsitter people look back and lament. Another day's useless energy spent. Impassioned lovers wrestle as one. Lonely man cries for love and has none. New mother picks up and settles her son. Senior citizens wish they were young. Cold-hearted orb that rules the night removes the colors from our sight. Red is gray and yellow white, but we decide which is right and which is an illusion.

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2: ABC News, I'm Sherry Preston. Another rough night when it comes to the weather. A major storm system rolling through the Northeast overnight, impacting a number of subway lines in New York City, including flooding problems at some stations. Some people in Indiana have been without power for more than a week now following storms across the Midwest. Noblesville, Indiana Mayor Chris Jensen says they're still cleaning up the community.
3: So we have volunteers by the hundreds being deployed to homes to help individuals clean those homes out, get that the debris out to the curb so our street department can get in there and get that debris removed. At the same time, so many of our team are working on the back end to make sure that we are documenting every step of the way.
2: All eight people aboard a charter flight that crashed in remote western Alaska are believed to have been killed. The plane had taken off from Anchorage. After a record 272 days at sea amid deteriorating conditions, the 5,000 sailors and Marines aboard the USS Lincoln are headed home. This is ABC News.
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5: 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Thanks to all our partners in this promotion, including Murky & Sons Pump and Drilling on State Avenue in Chehalis, Cattermole Funeral Home, 203 Northwest Karen Street in Winlock, McGregor Auto and Muffler, 981 Northwest State Avenue, Chehalis, CSM at 350 Southwest Riverside Drive, Chehalis, and Centerville Western Stores on Lum Road in the Centralia Outlets.

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2: ABC News, I'm Sherry Preston. The National Weather Service reviewing video and damage to determine if a couple of water spouts seen off New York's Long Island yesterday actually reached land. If so, that would make them tornadoes. Parts of the New York City subway system flooding in downpours on Thursday. The FBI arresting a woman accused of planning an attack on the New York State Capitol building in Albany. 35-year-old Jessica Bowie is facing charges of providing material support to ISIS and of allegedly buying items for a bomb. Three undercover informants posed as Islamic radicals as a part of the investigation, says ABC News contributor John Cohen.
3: It's likely that the defense in this case will raise an entrapment defense, but they will have to show that the idea of the attack originated with law enforcement and that law enforcement took actions that would force an otherwise innocent person to engage in this criminal activity.
2: The USS Abraham Lincoln has now left the Middle East after a record 9-month deployment. This is ABC News.
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The Mamas and Papas here on KITI. Up and at 'em bright and early at 4:54. I'm Matt Shannon checking in. Glad you tuned in on this fun Friday morning. Here we go with the Little River Band.

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2: From ABC News, I'm Sherry Preston. The latest part of the country dealing with weather chaos. The Northeast as a series of storms swept through the region, bringing damaging winds and heavy rain along the I-95 corridor. One person suffered minor injuries. ABC's Morgan Norwood.
3: Powerful, fast-moving storms slamming the Northeast. From D.C. to Philly to New York. On Long Island, a waterspout coming ashore.
4: It's a tornado.
3: Hitting two beach clubs, damaging or destroying dozens of cabanas. Massive planks of wood piercing structures and littering the beach. Firefighters digging through the torn apart structures, making sure no one was trapped.
2: The National Weather Service working to verify several tornadoes that sprung up overnight. An arrest in New York, a 35-year-old woman now in custody, accused of plotting with ISIS to blow up the Capitol building in Albany.
5: Authorities charging Jessica Bowie with providing material support to ISIS and claiming that she asked a confidential informant how to make a bomb that she planned to detonate while state law

0: Lawmakers were in session. The FBI sent confidential informants posing as Islamic radicals to communicate with Bowie, who was 35 after she allegedly posted concerning comments online and allegedly swore her allegiance to the leader of ISIS.
1: ABC Chief Law and Justice Correspondent Pierre Thomas. In Philadelphia, police have a suspect in the case of a man chasing after women near City Hall while wearing a scary clown mask. However, that person is not in custody. After a record 9 months at sea, the USS Abraham Lincoln now headed home.
2: They were only supposed to be out on that aircraft carrier for about 6 to 7 months, but that mission was extended the longer this war with Iran has continued to drag on. And of course, all of it comes amid new reporting about the worsening conditions on board that aircraft carrier.
1: ABC's Rachel Scott. President Trump travels to South Carolina today to stump for Lindsey Graham's sister as she tries to win the GOP primary for her brother's Senate seat. 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
1: These days, Americans are making fewer trips to the liquor store.
5: Not since Gallup began asking whether we drank have so many of us said no. 54% of U.S. adults say they do consume alcohol, mirroring last year's figure, which was the lowest since 1939. Despite the finding that an occasional glass of red wine, for example, might actually be good for you, 51% of respondents to the Gallup survey believe that even moderate drinking is unhealthy. Jim Ryan, ABC News.
1: The United States has now deported nearly 2,300 Mexicans to Guatemala and sent dozens more to Honduras. Until the Trump administration, most Mexicans deported from the U.S. were sent back to Mexico. The first flights taking Haitians who no longer qualify for temporary protected status in the U.S., also back in Haiti, they have now landed. A hearing on a new trial granted for a Texas teen convicted of murder.
6: The Texas teenager Carmelo Anthony appeared in court Thursday, this time before a new judge as he pushes for a new trial. A jury rejected his claims of self-defense in June and sentenced him to 35 years in prison for killing Austin Metcalf during a confrontation at a high school track meet. Wednesday, the former judge was removed from the case after Anthony's legal team argued he'd enforced overly strict courtroom rules and gave an interview after the trial was over. Dave Packer, ABC News.
1: Prosecutors called the deadly stabbing plain and simple murder. Defense argued Anthony acted in self-defense when he stabbed Metcalf last year. Sherry Preston, ABC News.
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7: Good morning, I'm Miles McKnight with KITI News. A car struck a bicyclist in Centralia, nearly killing the bicyclist, and the driver is now facing a slew of criminal charges.
8: He was detained, appeared to be extremely intoxicated, and ultimately he was placed under arrest for DUI, was booked for vehicular assault and felony hit and run.
7: Centralia Police Commander David Clary tells us that a car was driving erratically throughout Centralia, crashing into parked vehicles and people's property. Multiple citizens called 911 because of it. Then the car hit the bicyclist at the Harrison Avenue Avenue Russell Road intersection, and the driver never stopped. Fortunately, the bicyclist survived the collision.
8: Sounds like he's doing really, really well. Sounds like he got lucky or the hand of God was watching over him because he got clipped really hard by that car, according to witnesses. But no major injuries, it appears. So he's thankful for that, and we are as well.
7: Centralia police later found the suspect's car smashed up and stalled in the intersection of Main and Washington. The 36-year-old man.

0: in the driver's seat was arrested. He remains in custody at the Lewis County Jail. The Backbone Fire has not grown at all. That's according to an update from the U.S. Forest Service as the wildfire scorches 17 acres between Packwood and Ohanapakosh. The Backbone Fire was caused by lightning on August 5th. It's still listed at 0% containment, but firefighters say that they've installed sprinkler systems around the blaze to help prevent it from spreading. No residential areas are threatened. A new Boys and Girls Club is going to be built in Centralia. The new plan is for the new nonprofit youth center to be constructed behind the current United Learning Center.
1: The city would establish a second building that is currently the dirt lot immediately to the west of the facility, and that would be turned into a community center and a facility for the Boys and Girls Clubs to use.
0: That's Centralia City Manager Mike Thomas speaking to the City Council. The Boys and Girls Club of Lewis County has not announced a specific date for when they plan to build the new facility behind the current United Learning Center. 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We'll check sports and weather next.
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0: In KITI Sports, the Mariners were down 6-0 against the Brewers yesterday. Then the M's began to rally. Dominic Canzone brought Seattle within 2 runs with an RBI single.
3: Canzone, it's going to float into center field, and it falls for a hit. Parada around third, he's going to score. It's a 2-run game now.
0: The call on Brewers TV, but the Mariners ultimately came up short, losing 7-4. They return home tonight to play the Cubs at 7:10. The Seahawks are in Nashville today. They have a joint practice with the Titans, and then on Sunday, the two teams go head-to-head in a preseason matchup at 5 o'clock. The Sounders kick off tomorrow at 4:30 against Cincinnati. KITI Twin City Area Weather Forecast. Today, 84 degrees. Tonight, 58 degrees. Tomorrow, cloudy. Slight chance of rain, 74 degrees. Sunday, 76, partly sunny. I'm Miles McKnight, and you're now up to date with KITI News.
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OJ's on KITI at a quarter after five, Friday morning. I'm Matt Shannon, and tomorrow we're giving away that Jeep Wrangler we've been talking about since May. You could still win it if you got a valid driver's license. The final key is available to sign up for 10 a.m. till 11:45 a.m. at our booth in front of O'Blarney's on Tower in historic downtown Centralia with KITI.

Rolling Stones on KITI at 531. Twin Cities area weather for today. Plenty of clouds, a little sun, temperature low to mid 80s. Tomorrow, clouds, high temp, low.

village of my trust in you when I was so far away. I saw you holding lots of other guys, and now you've got the nerve to say.

0: quarter to six already. I'm Matt Channon, and oh, a hot tub would be quite delightful. There is none at my house. I don't know if you have one or not. Sometimes you just don't have the discretionary income, correct?
1: Yep.
0: I have various reasons that I have to sit this one out, but it's an incredible tent sale that is going on at Olympia Fireplace and Spa. 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And Olympia Fireplace and Spa, they are locally owned, a part of our community for over 45 years. 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
2: 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One name is missing, though, and it could be yours. 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
2: From ABC News, I'm Sherry Preston. It'll take about 5 weeks to get here, but the 5,000 sailors and Marines on board the most talked about ship in the Middle East will be back in the States soon. Here's ABC's Rachel Scott.
3: After a 9-month-long deployment, they are finally making their way back home. They were only supposed to be out on that aircraft carrier for about 6 to 7 months, but that mission was extended the longer this war with Iran has continued to drag on. And of course, all of it comes amid new reporting about the worsening conditions on board that aircraft carrier, with the military Times reporting they spoke to families of service members who said at least two people on board tried to jump overboard.
2: Talking about the USS Abraham Lincoln, President Trump continuing to threaten severe consequences for any country that tries to help Iran evade sanctions and help them economically. 35-year-old Jessica Bowie under arrest, accused of plotting with ISIS to attack the New York State Capitol building in Albany. ABC's Pierre Thomas says she was picked up in an FBI sting.
4: A federal complaint states that Bowie planned to escape to Syria, with the FBI claiming she discussed returning to the U.S. to attack again, allegedly saying to the informants, ideally it would be the White House with the president. On August 19th, she allegedly purchased a gun, ammunition, and was instructed how to load it by the FBI informants. Bowie was

0: taken into custody on Wednesday, allegedly armed with that gun and a bomb that she did not know was fake.
1: Confirmed now, a tornado did touch down on New York's Long Island on Thursday. Nassau County Commissioner Bruce Blakeman.
2: Yesterday at approximately 7:11 p.m., we had a tornado touchdown here in Atlantic Beach at the Sun and Surf Beach Club. There was extensive damage.
1: Fortunately, though, he says there were no major injuries. In Philadelphia, they have identified the man who's been going around town scaring people while wearing a creepy mask. However, he is still not in custody. You're listening to ABC News.
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1: Federal officials say there were no survivors after a chartered plane crashed in Alaska after having taken off from Anchorage. Here's ABC's Faith Abube.
5: A small plane went down in a remote area in the western part of the state yesterday afternoon, and we now know all 8 people on board were killed. The military says it was a civilian contracted aircraft and called it a devastating loss. The names of the passengers and 2 pilots have not yet been released.
1: The federal investigation into allegations of sexual misconduct against former California Congressman Eric Swalwell is moving forward. The FBI served the former Democrat a pair of search warrants last weekend, the first demanding his electronic devices as he was stopped at San Francisco International, and the second at his home in Washington, D.C.
6: This appears to all stem from the flurry of allegations we saw when he was running for governor in California. We've seen multiple women accuse him of misconduct, and we saw him suspend his campaign back in April, the day before the San Francisco Chronicle reported that an ex-staffer alleged that he sexually assaulted her twice when she was too intoxicated to consent. Lana Drews has alleged that Swalwell drugged and raped her at a political event they both attended back in 2018.
1: ABC's Peter Haralambos. Delta Airlines and Aeromexico can keep flying together. A federal appeals court has overturned the Trump administration order aimed at stopping their joint venture. I'm Sherry Preston, ABC News.
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7: Good morning, I'm Miles McKnight with KITI News. A car struck a bicyclist in Centralia, nearly killing the bicyclist, and the driver is now facing a slew of criminal charges.
8: He was detained, appeared to be extremely intoxicated, and ultimately he was placed under arrest for DUI, was booked for vehicular assault and felony hit and run.
7: Centralia Police Commander David Clary tells us that a car was driving erratically throughout Centralia, crashing into parked vehicles and people's property. Multiple citizens called 911 because of it. Then the car hit the bicyclist at the Harrison Avenue Russell Road intersection, and the driver never stopped. Fortunately, the bicyclist survived the collision.
8: Sounds like he's doing really, really well. Sounds like he got lucky, or the hand of God was watching over him, because he got clipped really hard by that car, according to witnesses. But no major injuries, it appears. So he's thankful for that, and we are as well.
7: Centralia police later found the suspect's car smashed up and stalled in the intersection of Main and Washington. The 36-year-old man in the driver's seat was arrested. He remains in custody at the Lewis County Jail. The Backbone Fire has not grown at all. That's according to an update from the U.S. Forest Service, as the wildfire scorches 17 acres between Packwood and Ohana-Pekosh. The Backbone Fire was caused by lightning on August 5th.

0: it's still listed at 0% containment. But firefighters say that they've installed sprinkler systems around the blaze to help prevent it from spreading. No residential areas are threatened. A new Boys and Girls Club is going to be built in Centralia. The new plan is for the new nonprofit youth center to be constructed behind the current United Learning Center.
1: The city would establish a second building that is currently the dirt lot immediately to the west of the facility, and that would be turned into a community center and a facility for the Boys and Girls Clubs to use.
0: That's Centralia City Manager Mike Thomas speaking to the City Council. The Boys and Girls Club of Lewis County has not announced a specific date for when they plan to build the new facility behind the current United Learning Center. You're listening to KITI News. We'll check sports and weather next.
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0: In KITI Sports, the Mariners were down 6-0 against the Brewers yesterday. Then the M's began to rally. Dominic Canzone brought Seattle within two runs with an RBI single.
3: Canzone is going to float into center field, and it falls for a hit. Parada around third, he's going to score. It's a two-run game now.
0: The call on Brewers TV, but the Mariners ultimately came up short, losing 7-4. They return home tonight to play the Cubs at 7:10. The Seahawks are in Nashville today. They have a joint practice with the Titans, and then on Sunday, the two teams go head-to-head in a preseason matchup at 5 o'clock. The Sounders kick off tomorrow at 4:30 against Cincinnati. KITI Twin City Area Weather Forecast. Today, 84 degrees. Tonight, 58 degrees. Tomorrow, cloudy. Slight chance of rain, 74 degrees. Sunday, 76, partly sunny. I'm Miles McKnight, and you're now up to date with KITI News.
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It's Alabama here on KITI on a big, fun Friday morning. Up and at 'em bright and early, 6:13. I'm Matt Channon. Together, we work our way to the weekend, listening to the greatest hits of all time. It's the truth. Prime example now, Elton John's Crocodile Rock at KITI.

0: The Turtles and She's My Girl here, KITI 619, and tomorrow is the big day. We give away a delightfully fun Jeep Wrangler. If you've not seen it still, what happened? You had all summer long, but you know, procrastinators rejoice because tomorrow you got one last chance to even try to win it. We'll be set up at the Hub City Car Show right in front of O'Blarney's on Tower in historic downtown Centralia. 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
0: 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Kind of a mixed weather forecast. Some clouds, some sun, plenty warm with a high of 84. In a few minutes at 6:30, local news, Miles McKnight. Here's

0: Good morning, I'm Miles McKnight with KITI News. A car struck a bicyclist in Centralia, nearly killing the bicyclist, and the driver is now facing a slew of criminal charges.
1: He was detained, appeared to be extremely intoxicated, and ultimately he was placed under arrest for DUI, was booked for vehicular assault and felony hit and run.
0: Centralia Police Commander David Clary tells us that a car was driving erratically throughout Centralia, crashing into parked vehicles and people's property. Multiple citizens called 911 because of it. Then the car hit the bicyclist at the Harrison Avenue Russell Road intersection, and the driver never stopped. Fortunately, the bicyclist survived the collision.
1: Sounds like he's doing really, really well. Sounds like he got lucky, or the hand of God was watching over him, because he got clipped really hard by that car, according to witnesses. But no major injuries, it appears. So he's thankful for that, and we are as well.
0: Centralia police later found the suspect's car smashed up and stalled in the intersection of Main and Washington. The 36-year-old man in the driver's seat was arrested. He remains in custody at the Lewis County Jail. The Backbone Fire has not grown at all. That's according to an update from the U.S. Forest Service, as the wildfire scorches 17 acres between Packwood and Ohanapakosh. The Backbone Fire was caused by lightning on August 5th. It's still listed at 0% containment, but firefighters say that they've installed

0: installed sprinkler systems around the blaze to help prevent it from spreading. No residential areas are threatened. A new Boys and Girls Club is going to be built in Centralia. The new plan is for the new nonprofit youth center to be constructed behind the current United Learning Center.
1: The city would establish a second building that is currently the dirt lot immediately to the west of the facility, and that would be turned into a community center and a facility for the Boys and Girls Clubs to use.
0: That's Centralia City Manager Mike Thomas speaking to the City Council. The Boys and Girls Club of Lewis County has not announced a specific date for when they plan to build the new facility behind the current United Learning Center. 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We'll check sports and weather next.
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0: In KITI Sports, the Mariners were down 6-0 against the Brewers yesterday. Then the M's began to rally. Dominic Canzone brought Seattle within 2 runs with an RBI single.
3: Canzone is going to float into center field, and it falls for a hit. Pareda around third. He's going to score. It's a 2-run game now.
0: The call on Brewers TV, but the Mariners ultimately came up short, losing 7-4. They return home tonight to play the Cubs at 7:10. The Seahawks are in Nashville today. They have a joint practice with the Titans, and then on Sunday, the two teams go head-to-head in a preseason matchup at 5 o'clock. The Sounders kick off tomorrow at 4:30 against Cincinnati. KITI Twin City Area Weather Forecast. Today, 84 degrees. Tonight, 58 degrees. Tomorrow, cloudy. Slight chance of rain, 74 degrees. Sunday, 76, partly sunny. I'm Miles McKnight, and you're now up to date with KITI News.
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0: Harry Nilsson, and everybody's talking. KITI. And he got the Monkees to thank for that, because before he hit it big as a solo artist, he was a songwriter, and he penned a track called Cuddly Toy. The Monkees recorded it and put it on their fourth album, Pisces, Aquarius, Capricorn, and Jones. The man made a lot of money off of that. It was used in the TV show as well. I bring that up because the first ever season one soundtrack to The Monkees is available right now. It features a vinyl album, two CDs with every song that was used in the first season, and then a Blu-ray with 10 episodes of the television show. So it's good stuff. In fact, I bring it up because I've got a track from The Monkees. It's on the way next. I'll give you a hint. It was the flip side to I'm a Believer.
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That's the Monkees, one of my absolute favorite groups. I mean, you have your favorites, right? Plenty of people say, well, Beatles are the greatest band that ever were. Not in my book, I prefer the Monkees. And yes, I realize the irony that the Monkees were based off the Beatles movies.

Stevie Wonder on KITI. Well, it's 6:54 and coming up at 7 o'clock, ABC's hourly national and international news update, followed by local news right here on KITI.

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2: From ABC News, I'm Sherry Preston. Prince Harry and six others, including Elton John, have been ordered to pay an initial $13 million to the publisher of Britain's Daily Mail following their invasion of privacy case that failed in court. The publisher strongly denying claims that the phones of the high-powered litigants were hacked. Despite that, the Duke and Duchess of Sussex are still headed back to the UK, where they will not be working as royals. But as ABC's James Longman reports, they still say they need better security.
3: They do not work on behalf of the monarch. They don't do any public engagements. And for that reason, they do not get any kind of public support. That is the reason that's given. Now, Harry and his family will say, well, okay, but I was born into this. I have a certain level of note of kind of my profile is such that I attract a lot of public attention. My safety is at risk. The safety of my wife and my children is at risk. And it doesn't matter if I'm not working for the firm. I deserve some protection.
2: After 9 months at sea, the USS Abraham Lincoln is headed back to the United States. Its mission extended longer as the war with Iran continues. ABC's Rachel Scott has more on the latest Trump tactics on trying to end it.
4: President Trump now trying a new strategy, threatening severe consequences for any country that tries to help Iran evade sanctions and help them financially. But notably, the administration is not saying whether China, Iran's top trading partner, will face those severe consequences that President Trump is talking about. We know the White House and President Trump, well, they are now preparing for Chinese President Xi Jinping to visit here at the White House in just a few weeks.
2: Arrest in Albany, New York, of a young woman who allegedly pledged allegiance to ISIS and plotted to blow up the New York State House in Albany. It's been confirmed it was a rare tornado that touched down on New York's Long Island yesterday. Only one non-life-threatening injury. Hundreds in Gary, Indiana, still without power, going on 2 weeks since severe thunderstorms ravaged northwestern Indiana. The Dow is up 350 points. This is ABC News.
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1: A new Gallup poll finds a historically low number of Americans, only 13%, now admit to drinking too much.
2: That's not to say that Americans aren't finding other ways to drown their sorrows or celebrate their successes. Apart from the Gallup survey, the National Institute on Drug Abuse reports that about a quarter of men and one in five women use cannabis on a regular basis. And about 30% of them report signs of cannabis use disorder, including finding it difficult or impossible to stop.
1: That's ABC's Jim Ryan. We're getting word of an attacker wielding a sword who has wounded several people at a school in Sweden. It happened in a town northwest of the capital of Stockholm. The man with the sword now in custody. Investigators in Philadelphia have identified the person accused of running around city streets, scaring people while wearing a Chucky-style Halloween mask.
3: After terrorizing people on city streets for days, Philadelphia police say they've unmasked the mystery man allegedly threatening people and need help tracking him down. Police releasing new surveillance video in the urgent manhunt, showing the suspect, investigators say, is 22-year-old Zymir Hughes. Authorities say over several days, Hughes harassed 15 to 16 people around the city, at times allegedly asking his victims, "Are you ready to die?"
1: ABC's Faith Abube. The man has been identified. However, he is still not in custody. Police say he travels for work and they think he could be on the West Coast. No word on if he took the mask with him. Sherry Preston, ABC News.
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6: Good morning, I'm Miles McKnight with KITI News. A car struck a bicyclist in Centralia, nearly killing the bicyclist, and the driver is now facing a slew of criminal charges.
7: He was detained, appeared to be extremely intoxicated, and ultimately he was placed under arrest for DUI, was booked for vehicular assault and felony hit and run.
6: Centralia Police Commander David Clary tells us that a car was driving erratically throughout Centralia, crashing into parked vehicles and people's property. Multiple citizens called 911 because of it. Then the car hit the bicyclist at the Harrison Avenue Russell Road intersection, and the driver never stopped. Fortunately, the bicyclist survived the collision.
7: Sounds like he's doing really, really well. Sounds like he got lucky, or the hand of God was watching over him, because he got clipped really hard by that car, according to witnesses. But no major injuries, it appears. So he's thankful for that, and we are as well.
6: Centralia police later found the suspect's car smashed up and stalled in the intersection of Main and Washington. The 36-year-old man in the driver's seat was arrested. He remains in custody at the Lewis County Jail. The Backbone Fire has not grown at all. That's according to an update from the U.S. Forest Service, as the wildfire scorches 17 acres between Packwood and Ohanapakosh. The Backbone Fire was caused by lightning on August 5th. It's still listed at 0% containment, but firefighters say that they've installed sprinkler systems around the blaze to help prevent it from spreading. No residential areas are threatened. A new Boys and Girls Club is going to be built in Centralia. The new plan is for the new nonprofit youth center to be constructed behind the current United Learning Center.
8: The city would establish a second building that is currently the dirt lot immediately to the west of the facility, and that would be turned into a community center and a facility for the Boys and Girls Clubs to use.
6: That's Centralia City Manager Mike Thomas speaking to the City Council. The Boys and Girls Club of Lewis County has not announced a specific date for when they plan to build the new facility behind the current United Learning Center. 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We'll check sports and weather next.
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1: In KITI Sports, the Mariners were down 6-0 against the Brewers yesterday. Then the M's began to rally. Dominic Canzone brought Seattle within 2 runs with an RBI single.
2: Canzone is going to float into center field, and it falls for a hit. Pareda around third. He's going to score. It's a 2-run game now.
1: The call on Brewers TV, but the Mariners ultimately came up short, losing 7-4. They return home tonight to play the Cubs at 7:10. The Seahawks are in Nashville today. They have a joint practice with the Titans, and then on Sunday, the two teams go head-to-head in a preseason matchup at 5 o'clock. The Sounders kick off tomorrow at 4:30 against Cincinnati. KITY Twin City Area Weather Forecast. Today, 84 degrees. Tonight, 58 degrees. Tomorrow, cloudy. Slight chance of rain, 74 degrees. Sunday, 76, partly sunny. I'm Miles McKnight, and you're now up to date with KITY News.
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0: The Beach Boys on KITI. And we're going to do it again tomorrow, giving away a wonderful vehicle. We have a history of that. It's a Jeep Wrangler 2012. It's really nice. If you'd ever had a chance to see it this summer, well, we tried. We brought it around. But tomorrow we'll have it set up at the Hub City Car Show for only a couple of hours before somebody wins it. Now, that somebody could be you. There's one last key up for grabs, KITI's key. You sign up for it 10 a.m. until 11:45 a.m., although I'd have it done by 11:30. You don't want to cut it close. And then the name gets drawn. They'll join everyone else for the turning of the keys ceremony at noon. You'll find us out in front of O'Blarney's on Tower in historic downtown Centralia at the Hub City Car Show, which attendance doesn't cost you anything. So if you want to give it a shot, I'd love for you to show up.
1: Americans need to know that their public officials are making their decisions the right way and for the right reasons. 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I represent Southwest Washington in Congress. I'm fighting to ban stock trading and automatic pay raises for members of Congress and ensure offices are run by public officials who aren't using their staff to hide their cognitive decline. Our representatives in Congress need to be the ones making the decisions, not their staff. And we need to know they're making those decisions in the best interest of people, not their own personal bank accounts.
2: Paid for by official funds authorized by the House of Representatives.
3: I'm falling apart. 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
0: 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You can register the day of the show at Pine Street Plaza. 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We can't wait to see you.

continent of Atlantis was an island which lay before the great flood in the area we now call the Atlantic Ocean. So great an area of land that from her western shores those beautiful sailors journeyed to the south and the North Americas with ease in their ships with painted sails. To the east, Africa was her neighbor, across a short strait of sea miles. The great Egyptian age is but a remnant of the Atlantean culture. The antediluvian kings colonized the world. All the gods who play in the mythological dramas, in all legends from all lands, were from fair Atlantis. Knowing her fate, Atlantis sent out ships to all corners of the earth. On board were the 12. The poet, the physician, the farmer, the scientist, the magician, and the other so-called gods of our legends, though gods they were. And as the elders of our time choose to remain blind, let us rejoice.

0: Donovan with Atlantis on KITI. Well, it's 7:26, and again today, it's an incredible tent sale that is going on at Olympia Fireplace and Spa. Here's why you might be interested. Soon the seasons will change, and on a nice, crisp autumn night, could you imagine at your place if there was a hot tub waiting for you after a stressful day, or perhaps you got the aches and pains? I mean, don't we all have that at this point? Oh, I hurt my back. 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Literally, that's as low as financing gets. 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Jacuzzi, Sundance, Dreammaker, all that. 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So you're buying from a local entity. They have their own service department. A lot of places that try to sell you a hot tub, you know, they don't do that. They might outsource it or might just be, hey, good luck to you. So talk to Kayla or Elizabeth. You got questions. Maybe you're like, I don't know how to remove the fence at my yard. You know, tell them what's going on. They'd love to see you right off I-5, exit 74 on Bishop Road in Chehalis.
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0: Thanks to all our partners in this promotion, including Three Rivers Care on Alexander Street in Centralia, Roxy's Big Bottom Roadhouse on U.S. Highway 12 in Randall, Napavine Ace Hardware, I-5 Landscape Supply on Bond Road in Napavine, and Flyways throughout Centralia and Chehalis.
2: Good morning, I'm Miles McKnight with KITI News. A car struck a bicyclist in Centralia, nearly killing the bicyclist, and the driver is now facing a slew of criminal charges.
3: He was detained, appeared to be extremely intoxicated, and ultimately he was placed under arrest for DUI, was booked for vehicular assault and felony hit and run.
2: Centralia Police Commander David Clary tells us that a car was driving erratically throughout Centralia, crashing into parked vehicles and people's property. Multiple citizens called 911 because of it. Then the car hit the bicyclist at the Harrison Avenue Russell Road intersection, and the driver never stopped. Fortunately, the bicyclist survived the collision.
3: Sounds like he's doing really, really well. Sounds like he got lucky, or the hand of God was watching over him, because he got clipped really hard by that car, according to witnesses. But no major injuries, it appears. So he's thankful for that, and we are as well.
2: Centralia police later found the suspect's car smashed up and stalled in the intersection of Main and Washington. The 36-year-old man in the driver's seat was arrested. He remains in custody at the Lewis County Jail. The Backbone Fire has not grown at all. That's according to an update from the U.S. Forest Service as the wildfire scorches 17 acres between Packwood and Ohanapakosh. The Backbone Fire was caused by lightning on August 5th. It's still listed at 0% containment, but firefighters say that they've installed sprinkler systems around the blaze to help prevent it from spreading. No residential areas are threatened. A new Boys and Girls Club is going to be built in Centralia. The new plan is for the new nonprofit youth center to be constructed behind the current United Learning Center.
4: The city would establish a second building that is currently the dirt lot immediately to the west of the facility, and that would be turned into a community center and a facility for the Boys and Girls Clubs to use.
2: That's Centralia City Manager Mike Thomas speaking to the City Council. The Boys and Girls Club of Lewis County has not announced a specific date for when they plan to build the new facility behind the current United Learning Center. You're listening to KITI News. We'll check sports and weather next.
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2: In KITI Sports, the Mariners were down 6-0 against the Brewers yesterday. Then the M's began to rally. Dominic Canzone brought Seattle within 2 runs with an RBI single.
6: Canzone is going to float into center field, and it falls for a hit. Pareda around third, he's going to score. It's a 2-run game now.
2: The call on Brewers TV, but the Mariners ultimately came up short, losing 7-4. They return home tonight to play the Cubs at 7:10. The Seahawks are in Nashville today. They have a joint practice with the Titans, and then on Sunday, the two teams go head-to-head in a preseason matchup at 5 o'clock. The Sounders kick off tomorrow at 4:30 against Cincinnati. KITI Twin City Area Weather Forecast. Today, 84 degrees. Tonight, 58 degrees. Tomorrow, cloudy. Slight chance of rain, 74 degrees. Sunday, 76, partly sunny. I'm Miles McKnight, and you're now up to date with KITI News.
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FM 92.9, 100.5, and 1420. KITI. It's a big fun Friday morning. Working our way to the weekend. It's 7:38. Hope you're doing great. My name's Matt Shannon. Can you believe it? It's August 21st. Summer won't last that much longer. Crying out loud. I'm a big downer. What else can I gripe about? My arthritis is flaring up. My back hurts. I've had a sore throat for 4 weeks. Here's the Doobie Brothers with the doctor.

0: Huey Lewis and the News here on KITI. And have you heard the news about tomorrow? That is when we're giving away our Jeep Wrangler. Could still be yours. One key still up for grabs. KITI's key. You will find us at the Hub City Car Show, right in front of O'Blarney's on Tower in historic downtown Centralia. 10 a.m. until 11:45 a.m. That is your window of opportunity. If you want to try to win this thing, just go to our booth and get signed up. When time runs out, a name gets drawn. They join the others for our Turning of the Keys ceremony, which will be happening at noon. It's always fun to watch, even if you don't have any skin in the game, per se. It's cool. Now, I'm actually working on a different radio station at the same time, so I won't get to be there, but I get to listen in. That's kind of fun. We have this little remote unit, and we get to hear what's going on. Myself and then Alan Archer will be on the air here, and so we get to live vicariously. You know, if you can't make it to the event, we'll, of course, tell you who wins the thing immediately. And it should be some pretty good fun. If you want further details on the Jeep, visit our sister station's website, live95.com. Well, hey, Sam. When people hear Nomad Outfitters, they usually think overland rigs, lift kits, rooftop tents, and adventure builds. But you guys do a lot more than that, right?
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1320 KITI. Some sun, temperature peaks around 83 today. On the way at 8, ABC's hourly update. They'll be followed by Miles McKnight with KITI's local newsroom. 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
2: From ABC News, I'm Sherry Preston. The rounds and rounds of thunderstorms that have been pounding the middle part of the country have moved to the east. Overnight, another storm spawning tornadoes. This one, a rare one in Long Island.
3: We're very, very fortunate, again, that nobody was injured, that there were no casualties. This was a major weather event.
2: Nassau County Executive Bruce Blakeman, the Atlantic Seaboard bracing for even more bad weather this weekend.
4: Tomorrow, we are back in with another flood threat in the Mid-Atlantic. So on your Saturday, if you have plans or driving, make sure that you are weather aware for these scattered showers and thunderstorms. It's going to be off and on throughout the day. It's not just one round. It's an all-day situation from morning into the night. From Philadelphia, Baltimore, D.C., down to Richmond, and even Norfolk as well, everyone should be watching out for those heavy thunderstorms that could have 1 to 2 inch rainfall rates and 1 to 4 inches of rainfall accumulation. So more flash flooding possible there.
2: ABC meteorologist Ken Jawicki in Milwaukee and Chicago are also in for more rough weather this evening. The latest fresh produce to keep an eye out on, alfalfa sprouts potentially contaminated with salmonella in Wisconsin and Minnesota.
5: Both states reporting at least 41 illnesses so far. It remains unclear if other states may also be affected. The sprouts come from Everything Sprouts, a Minnesota grower. The FDA had previously warned the company last year after finding insanitary conditions at their facility. Health officials saying the product should not be eaten and thrown away. Yuri Benajad, ABC News, New York.
2: Prince Harry, Elton John, and others have now been ordered to pay the publisher of the Daily Mail in England an additional $13 million following their failed invasion of privacy case. The claimants lost a case in London last month during which they said their phones had been hacked, claims that could not be proven. We've just learned that top-ranked men's tennis player Jannik Sinner is withdrawn from the upcoming U.S. Open because of a knee injury, and FIFA has handed down bans to three Argentinian players for striking Spain opponents after the World Cup final. 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
1: The national debt now surpassing $40 trillion. Navy Federal Credit Union chief economist Heather Long says there is something to be said for a rainy day fund. However,
2: the idea is that when the rainy days go away and the sun comes out and things are better and the unemployment rate's low and companies are at record profit levels, kind of like we are right now, that we should be paying down that debt, you know? And that's what hasn't happened in the last decade.
1: It was her first drone delivery of an Amazon package, and she says it will be her last. Here's ABC's Jim Ryan.
3: When Lindsay Austin of Richmond, Texas, heard the buzz of a drone in her backyard, she excitedly ran outside to document her very first Amazon Prime Air delivery. The video, posted initially to TikTok, shows the result. The drone, with its smiling Amazon logo clearly in view, drops Lindsay's package right into her swimming pool. The incident came the day after the retailer announced plans to expand Amazon Prime Air to 500 cities by the end of the year. Jim Ryan, ABC News.
1: Shoppers like Aaron Theoven in Rockland County, New York, one of the millions of Americans struggling with higher prices for just about everything.
4: We're spending a lot of money, but leaving with smaller bags, but we'll make it work.
1: Walmart now says it plans to cut prices on thousands of products in its stores, using the nearly $3 billion it's getting back in tariff refunds. Sherry Preston, ABC News.
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6: Good morning, I'm Miles McKnight with KITI News. A car struck a bicyclist in Centralia, nearly killing the bicyclist, and the driver is now facing a slew of criminal charges.
7: He was detained, appeared to be extremely intoxicated, and ultimately he was placed under arrest for DUI, was booked for vehicular assault and felony hit and run.
6: Centralia Police Commander David Clary tells us that a car was driving erratically throughout Centralia, crashing into parked vehicles and people's property. Multiple citizens called 911 because of it. Then the car hit the bicyclist at the Harrison Avenue Russell Road intersection, and the driver never stopped. Fortunately, the bicyclist survived the collision.
7: Sounds like he's doing really, really well. Sounds like he got lucky, or the hand of God was watching over him, because he got clipped really hard by that car, according to witnesses. But no major injuries, it appears. So he's thankful for that, and we are as well.
6: Centralia police later found the suspect's car smashed up and stalled in the intersection of Main and Washington. The 36-year-old man in the driver's seat was arrested. He remains in custody at the Lewis County Jail. The Backbone Fire has not grown at all. That's according to an update from the U.S. Forest Service, as the wildfire scorches 17 acres between Packwood and Ohanapakosh. The Backbone Fire was caused by lightning on August 5th. It's still listed at 0% containment, but firefighters say that they've installed sprinkler systems around the blaze to help prevent it from spreading. No residential areas are threatened. A new Boys and Girls Club is going to be built in Centralia. The new plan is for the new nonprofit youth center to be constructed behind the current United Learning Center.
8: The city would establish a second building that is currently the dirt lot immediately to the west of the facility, and that would be turned into a community center and a facility for the Boys and Girls Clubs to use.
6: That's Centralia City Manager Mike Thomas speaking to the City Council. The Boys and Girls Club of Lewis County has not announced a specific date for when they plan to build the new facility behind the current United Learning Center. 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We'll check sports and weather next.
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1: In KITY Sports, the Mariners were down 6-0 against the Brewers yesterday. Then the M's began to rally. Dominic Canzone brought Seattle within 2 runs with an RBI single.
2: Canzone is going to float into center field, and it falls for a hit. Pareda around third. He's going to score. It's a 2-run game now.
1: The call on Brewers TV, but the Mariners ultimately came up short, losing 7-4. They return home tonight to play the Cubs at 7:10. The Seahawks are in Nashville today. They have a joint practice with the Titans, and then on Sunday, the two teams go head-to-head in a preseason matchup at 5 o'clock. The Sounders kick off tomorrow at 4:30 against Cincinnati. KITY Twin City Area Weather Forecast. Today, 84 degrees. Tonight, 58 degrees. Tomorrow, cloudy. Slight chance of rain, 74 degrees. Sunday, 76, partly sunny. I'm Miles McKnight, and you're now up to date with KITY News.
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1: 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KITI, Friday morning, 8:18. My name's Matt Channon. And with an undercover angel, it's Alan O'Day.

0: Creedence Clearwater Revival here on KITI. At 8:24, I'm Matt Channon, and years ago, like in the late 90s, I had a hot tub where I lived, and I had this dog. In fact, it's my forever dog. She passed away almost 20 years ago. I'll never have another dog again. But Sassy, she would follow me around, like, wherever I went. And so if I was in the hot tub, she liked to sit right on the edge of it, right? One day, she fell, you know, into the water. The look in her eyes was like so wide-eyed, I'd never seen that before. She was fine, of course. It's, you know, it's not like it's scalding hot. Hot tubs, you set them to a comfortable level. They have so many ways to assist with the cleaning process now that if you're thinking, I don't want to monkey around with chemicals every other day and this and that, it's a lot different than it was 30 years ago. If you want to find some examples of this, Olympia Fireplace and Spa, their big tent sale is going on right now through the 29th. 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
4: Good morning, I'm Miles McKnight with KITI News. A car struck a bicyclist in Centralia, nearly killing the bicyclist, and the driver is now facing a slew of criminal charges.
5: He was detained, appeared to be extremely intoxicated, and ultimately he was placed under arrest for DUI

0: was booked for vehicular assault and felony hit and run.
1: Centralia Police Commander David Clary tells us that a car was driving erratically throughout Centralia, crashing into parked vehicles and people's property. Multiple citizens called 911 because of it. Then the car hit the bicyclist at the Harrison Avenue Russell Road intersection, and the driver never stopped. Fortunately, the bicyclist survived the collision.
0: Sounds like he's doing really, really well. Sounds like he got lucky, or the hand of God was watching over him, because he got clipped really hard by that car, according to witnesses. But no major injuries, it appears. So he's thankful for that, and we are as well.
1: Centralia police later found the suspect's car smashed up and stalled in the intersection of Main and Washington. The 36-year-old man in the driver's seat was arrested. He remains in custody at the Lewis County Jail. The Backbone Fire has not grown at all. That's according to an update from the U.S. Forest Service, as the wildfire scorches 17 acres between Packwood and Ohanapakosh. The Backbone Fire was caused by lightning on August 5th. It's still listed at 0% containment, but firefighters say that they've installed sprinkler systems around the blaze to help prevent it from spreading. No residential areas are threatened. A new Boys and Girls Club is going to be built in Centralia. The new plan is for the new nonprofit youth center to be constructed behind the current United Learning Center.
2: The city would establish a second building that is currently the dirt lot immediately to the west of the facility, and that would be turned into a community center and a facility for the Boys and Girls Clubs to use.
1: That's Centralia City Manager Mike Thomas speaking to the City Council. The Boys and Girls Club of Lewis County has not announced a specific date for when they plan to build the new facility behind the current United Learning Center. 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We'll check sports and weather next.
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1: In KITI Sports, the Mariners were down 6-0 against the Brewers yesterday. Then the M's began to rally. Dominic Canzone brought Seattle within two runs with an RBI single.
4: Canzone is going to float into center field, and it falls for a hit. Pareda around third, he's going to score. It's a two-run game now.
1: The call on Brewers TV, but the Mariners ultimately came up short, losing 7-4. They return home tonight to play the Cubs at 7:10. The Seahawks are in Nashville today. They have a joint practice with the Titans, and then on Sunday, the two teams go head-to-head in a preseason matchup at 5 o'clock. The Sounders kick off tomorrow at 4:30 against Cincinnati. KITI Twin City Area Weather Forecast. Today, 84 degrees. Tonight, 58 degrees. Tomorrow, cloudy. Slight chance of rain, 74 degrees. Sunday, 76, partly sunny. I'm Miles McKnight, and you're now up to date with KITI News.
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KITI, Friday morning, 8:38, here to play the greatest hits of all time. My name is Matt Shannon. Together, we're working our way to the weekend with some familiar favorites. It's an old tale, the new kid in town, from the Eagles on KITI.

0: The Kinks here on KITI at 8:45. Coming up tomorrow, we give away the Jeep Wrangler we've been talking about since May, if you're keeping track. So it won't be ours, but it could still be yours. There's one key still available. We'll be set up at the Hub City Car Show right in front of O'Blarney's on Tower in historic downtown Centralia. You can sign up for that key 10 a.m. until 11:45 a.m. That's when a name gets drawn. Things get worked out, and then at noon, the turning of the keys ceremony will happen. Somebody drives it home. Simple as that. If you're wondering, it's not an automatic, right? You got to shift gears. You got to remember how to use the clutch. But it's a Jeep. It's meant for not just driving, you know, from here to the store or something. You got an opportunity to go off-roading with this thing. Get it muddy. We have it nice and clean, but enjoy it if you win it, and good luck from KITI.
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Dog Night on KITI at 8:56. Twin Cities area weather for today. Looking okay. Mostly cloudy, some sun, and a high near 84. Got a 40% chance of scattered showers rolling in tonight. Continuing tomorrow, much cooler with a high of 71. And here's the Guess Who with No Time. KITI.

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2: ABC News, I'm Sherry Preston. Sources say Navy officials are weighing whether to strip the name of one of World War II's most famous black service members from a new aircraft carrier and instead name the ship for President Trump. Doris Miller was a cook aboard the USS West Virginia and helped move the ship's mortally wounded captain to safety before taking control of an anti-aircraft gun and shooting down at least one Japanese plane. Federal appeals court has halted a ruling allowing thousands of college players who graduated high school in 2022 an extra year of eligibility. Confirmation on Long Island, those weather spouts did reach land.
3: Yesterday at approximately 7:11 p.m., we had a tornado touchdown here in Atlantic Beach at the Sun and Surf Beach Club. There was extensive damage.
2: Nassau County, New York executive Bruce Blakeman, a Texas court slashing the $50 million judgment against InfoWars founder Alex Jones to just $1.5 million. This is ABC News.
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0: Honeycomb on KITI. Starting to get late on this fun Friday morning at 9:08. Working our way to the weekend. I'm Matt Shannon. And tomorrow, the Hub City Car Show will be going on in historic downtown Centralia. Now, the Centralia Downtown Festivals Association invites you to go. There's no fee. And you can expect over 300 classic cars and street rods. 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And you may be thinking, hey, I've got a classic car, or perhaps a hot rod or truck. And if you want to be in it, you can pre-register whatever you got this afternoon, 5 o'clock. They do that at Ken's Byright Motors. 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

0: Jean Knight on KITI, where it's 922. Twin Cities area weather for today. The forecast, some clouds, some sun, and warm with a high about 84 late this afternoon. Some clouds and about a 40% chance of some rain hitting tonight and then continuing tomorrow, looking at scattered showers, mostly in the first part of the day. And then by Sunday, no clouds, no showers. Temperature in the low 70s. Back to sunny low 80s on Monday.
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Pete Townsend on KITI at 9:35. Well, coming up tomorrow, we give away the Jeep Wrangler that we started talking about in the spring. We brought it around, hoping you get a chance to check it out and get signed up. If it was busy in your life and you never got to, well, tomorrow, one last opportunity. The final key up for grabs is actually our key here, KITI. You enter to win it. 10 a.m. until 11:45 a.m. at our booth. You'll find us right in front of O'Blarney's on Tower in historic downtown Centralia. Then, once quarter to noon hits, a name gets drawn, they join the others for our Turning to the Keys ceremony, and that'll happen at noon. And even if, you know, you got no skin in the game, nobody you know is in the running, it is kind of fun to watch. I've been down there, you know, half of the time. Like, tomorrow I can't be because I'm working on a different radio station. Here's how it goes.

0: But I do have the ability to listen to what's happening. So that's kind of fun, but it's way more fun to watch it in person, especially if we screw something up. That's always the part that is, to me, funny, but it's not funny to anybody else that works here. I mean, we get it right, but sometimes, you know, nothing ever goes completely smoothly, so check it all out. And maybe, maybe drive home from the Hub City Car Show with our Jeep Wrangler.
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Creedence Clearwater Revival on KITI at 9:45. Twin Cities area weather, a mixed forecast today. Some sun, some clouds, still plenty warm with a temperature in the mid-80s this afternoon. Some clouds and a 40% chance of scattered showers tonight and early tomorrow. Temperature peaks low 70s tomorrow afternoon. And here's the Moody Blues on KITI.

very accommodating Partridge Family, willing to compromise and meet you halfway here on KITI. 9:53 now. Time for me to get going. DJ Kelsey takes over in a few minutes at 10. I'll talk to you tomorrow morning right here on KITI.

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2: ABC News, I'm Mike Dubusky. It's been a stormy 24 hours for much of the Northeast, with cleanup efforts now underway in Nassau County. Executive Bruce Blakeman says his area saw a rare tornado last night.
3: Yesterday at approximately 7:11 p.m., we had a tornado touchdown here in Atlantic Beach at the Sun and Surf Beach Club. There was extensive damage.
2: He adds there were no serious injuries. Another tornado struck Dover, Delaware overnight, causing extensive damage and prompting officials to call a state of emergency. The defense is now rested in the case of Lindsay Clancy, the woman accused of murdering her three children. Prosecutors are now calling three additional witnesses as part of a brief rebuttal case, and closing arguments could happen as soon as Monday. Health officials across 15 states are now warning about alfalfa sprouts that may have been contaminated, with more than 50 cases of E. coli or salmonella infections linked to the greens. This is ABC News.
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0: It's Eddie Money on KITI, and I'm DJ Kelsey. Well, the Garlic Festival kicks off at the Southwest Washington Fairgrounds today from noon to 8, and then it'll run again tomorrow and Sunday, 10 to 6 and 10 to 4. 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

0: It's the Supremes on KITI, and I'm DJ Kelsey. Well, the Hub City Car Show is tomorrow in downtown Centralia. Well, tons of classic cars and street rods will be taking over the streets. It'll be going on from 10 till 3. If you'd like to show off your ride, you can pre-register today at 5 o'clock at Ken's Buy Right Motors on West Main in Centralia. You can register day of the show tomorrow, but you got to be there no later than 8 a.m. It is $25 a vehicle. Like I said, show runs from 10 till 3. Always have a great time at the Hub City Car Show. Of course, we give away our Jeep Wrangler as well. We'll have one more lucky key up for grabs between 10 and 11:45. After that, we draw our final finalist, and then, well, 12 noon, the turning of the keys ceremony tomorrow. We'll see you at the Hub City Car Show. 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

Bob Seger and the Silver Bullet Band on KITI. Well, we got increasing cloudage today, a high in the mid-80s, down to 57 overnight. Chance of rain of 40% tonight, and then tomorrow, most of the showers, chance of rain before 10 a.m., so fingers crossed for that. Mid-70s tomorrow and Sunday, it's the Rolling Stones on KITI.

0: Croce on KITI. Well, some new movies out today in theaters. Mutiny with Jason Statham. And then you got another spooky one, Insidious, out of the further in theaters today. I saw that Anthony Hopkins released an album today, a new album out, Life is a Dream. Now, looking ahead, your late night guest tonight, you got Richard Gadd and guest host Rosie O'Donnell on Jimmy Kimmel. Nick Kroll on with Seth Meyers. And then Kat Sy and Matthew McConaughey on Jimmy Fallon tonight. For SNL, Melissa McCarthy and Dijon.
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Marvin Gaye on KITR. Well, you have a birthday today. You shared with some musical greats. Jackie DeShannon is 85 today. Guitarist James Burton did stuff with Elvis and Ricky Nelson. Steve Smith, drummer for Journey from 79 to 85. And Glenn Hughes, Deep Purple, Black Sabbath celebrate today. It's Donovan.

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1: ABC News, I'm Mike Dubusky. The defense has rested in Lindsay Clancy's murder trial. A Massachusetts mother admits to killing her three children, but the defense says she's not criminally responsible because she was suffering from postpartum psychosis. Here's ABC News legal contributor Shauna Lloyd.
2: They are looking at her behavior because they want to ensure that this is something that's occurring due to the mental defect and not because it is premeditated. And that's what the defense is looking to highlight with this witness.
1: Closing arguments are expected next week. New York residents on Long Island are recovering after severe storms, including a tornado, which blew through the area overnight. Dover, Delaware also reported a tornado. And Prince Harry is one of several public figures who's been ordered to pay £9.5 million, about $13 million, to the Daily Mail. It comes after the former British royal and five others, including Elton John, lost an invasion of privacy case against that British newspaper. This is ABC News.
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0: the Moody Blues on KITI, and I'm DJ Kelsey. Well, in the MLB, after falling to the Brewers yesterday, the Mariners backing at it at 7:10 today, taking on the Cubs. 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

0: That's Kenny Rogers on KITI. Well, we'll see you at the Hub City Car Show tomorrow, I hope, from 10 till 3. We will have our Jeep Wrangler on location, and someone's going to be driving away with that thing. A few of our lucky key winners this year: Quinn Brocious got a key from the Evergreen Egg Dispensary. Miranda Roscoe got a key from Flyways. Kaylee Keck got a key from the Interstate Chevron, the Flyways over there. Kurt Brown got a key from Frosty's, and John Hankins got a key from Glass Guy. You can find the full list of key winners on our website. Well, all but one name, because we have one more key up for grabs tomorrow between 10 and 11:45. Then at 12 noon, the big turning of the keys ceremony, where someone is going to drive away with our Jeep Wrangler. We'll see you tomorrow at the Hub City Car Show.
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Three Dog Night on KITI. I was reading this survey. A new survey found that rising UFO news coverage shifting public opinion a bit. 37% surveyed said they now believe in aliens more than before. If alien life were confirmed, around 40% said they'd be curious, but 15% said they might be a little scared. What do you think? It's the beat.

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2: ABC News, I'm Mike Dubusky. Navy officials are considering renaming an aircraft carrier after President Trump. The vessel was set to be named after a black World War II service member named Doris Miller. Here's ABC News White House correspondent Karen Travers.
3: This would be unprecedented if they do follow through with this move. Two sources familiar with the discussion say it is something under consideration. This aircraft carrier had been christened back during the first Trump administration back in 2020.
2: Speaking of aircraft carriers, the USS Abraham Lincoln is now on its way back to the U.S. after 9 months deployed in the Middle East. The military has downplayed reports of poor living conditions aboard that vessel. The USS George Washington is taking its place in the Arabian Sea. And John Roberts, Chief Justice of the Supreme Court, now says work on President Trump's White House ballroom can continue for now as the court weighs legal challenges against the $400 million project. This is ABC News.
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9: Good afternoon. I'm Miles McKnight with KITI News. A car struck a bicyclist in Centralia, nearly killing the bicyclist, and the driver is now facing a slew of criminal charges.
10: He was detained, appeared to be extremely intoxicated, and ultimately he was placed under arrest for DUI, was booked for vehicular assault and felony hit and run.
9: Centralia Police Commander David Clary tells us that a car was driving erratically throughout Centralia, crashing into parked vehicles and people's property. Multiple citizens called 911 because of it. Then the car hit the bicyclist at the Harrison Avenue Russell Road intersection, and the driver never stopped. Fortunately, the bicyclist survived the collision.
10: Sounds like he's doing really, really well. Sounds like he got lucky, or the hand of God was watching over him, because he got clipped really hard by that car, according to witnesses. But no major injuries, it appears. So he's thankful for that, and we are as well.
9: Centralia police later found the suspect's car smashed up and stalled in the intersection of Main and Washington. The 36-year-old man in the driver's seat was arrested. He remains in custody at the Lewis County Jail. The Backbone Fire has not grown at

0: All. That's according to an update from the U.S. Forest Service as the wildfire scorches 17 acres between Packwood and Ohanapakosh. The backbone fire was caused by lightning on August 5th. It's still listed at 0% containment, but firefighters say that they've installed sprinkler systems around the blaze to help prevent it from spreading. No residential areas are threatened. A new Boys and Girls Club is going to be built in Centralia. The new plan is for the new nonprofit youth center to be constructed behind the current United Learning Center.
1: The city would establish a second building that is currently the dirt lot immediately to the west of the facility, and that would be turned into a community center and a facility for the Boys and Girls Clubs to use.
0: That's Centralia City Manager Mike Thomas speaking to the City Council. The Boys and Girls Club of Lewis County has not announced a specific date for when they plan to build the new facility behind the current United Learning Center. 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We'll check sports and weather next.
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0: In KITI Sports, the Mariners were down 6-0 against the Brewers yesterday. Then the M's began to rally. Dominic Canzone brought Seattle within two runs with an RBI single.
3: Canzone is going to float into center field, and it falls for a hit. Pareda around third. He's going to score. It's a two-run game now.
0: The call on Brewers TV, but the Mariners ultimately came up short, losing 7-4. They return home tonight to play the Cubs at 7:10. The Seahawks are in Nashville today. They have a joint practice with the Titans, and then on Sunday, the two teams go head-to-head in a preseason matchup at 5 o'clock. The Sounders kick off tomorrow at 4:30 against Cincinnati. KITY Twin City Area Weather Forecast. Tonight, 58 degrees. Tomorrow, cloudy. Slight chance of rain, 74 degrees. Sunday, 76, partly sunny. I'm Miles McKnight, and you're now up to date with KITY News.
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0: the Oak Ridge Boys on KITI, and I'm DJ Kelsey. Well, birding after work returns September 3rd to the Billy Frank Jr. Nisqually National Wildlife Refuge. I've gone there quite a few times, of course, all sorts of birds, but you never know, all sorts of critters out there and flowers. Boy, it's just gorgeous out there. So they'll do that again September 3rd. It's an informal birding meetup led by refuge volunteers from 5:30 to 7. You'll meet outside of the Refuge Visitor Center, identify birds, bird watching, and other animals you encounter. Bring the camera, bring binoculars, but join them for birding after work at the Billy Frank Jr. Nisqually National Wildlife Refuge. Their next birding after work event, September 3rd.
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0: That's the Supremes on KITI, and I'm DJ Kelsey. We're hoping to see you tomorrow at the Hub City Car Show. That'll be going on from 10 till 3. Now, we'll have our Jeep Wrangler there on location. 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Got to be there no later than 8 a.m. though. So the show will run from 10 to 3. We'll be there doing our Jeep Wrangler giveaway. We'll do the turning of the key ceremony at 12 noon. We'll see you tomorrow at the Hub City Car Show.
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Terry Gibbs on KITI. Well, today we're hitting the mid-80s, partly cloudy. Chance of showers, 40% tonight, 30% tomorrow early on. It's BJ Thomas on KITI.

0: It's the Turtles on KITI. Well, I'm quite behind. I have yet to see Christopher Nolan's The Odyssey. It opened up in July 17th. It surpassed Deadpool and Wolverine, becoming the highest grossing R-rated movie ever, earning $1.352 billion worldwide. And it's only the third R-rated film to ever pass that $1 billion mark, along with Joker and Deadpool Wolverine. Now, like I said, it's been out since July 17th. I have yet to see it, but it surpassed Nolan's previous record holder, money-wise, The Dark Knight Rises. So it's made a chunk of change. It's nearly 3 hours long. You'll forgive me if I haven't seen it yet. We'll get there when I got an extra minute. Matt Damon in there, Tom Holland, Anne Hathaway, Robert Pattinson, Charlize Theron, and Zendaya. That's Christopher Nolan's The Odyssey.
1: What's that bright yellow ball in the sky, Cody?
2: Well, Jake, that's the hot summer sun telling us at Tyler Rental that it's time to get to work.
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Wilson Pickett on KITI. Well, in foodie news, if you're an M&M's fan, they're rolling out a new mint crunchy cookie flavor in the fall. Kind of like Girl Scout Thin Mints is what they say it'll taste like. I'm going to give it a try. It's Aretha Franklin.

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3: ABC News, I'm Mike Dubusky. Closing arguments are set to begin next week in the Lindsey Clancy murder trial. The defense rested today. They'd been arguing Clancy was suffering from postpartum psychosis when she killed her three children in 2023. A new order from the Chief Justice of the Supreme Court, John Roberts, has allowed construction on the White House.

0: This ballroom to continue. ABC's Stephen Portnoy has more.
1: The Chief Justice of the United States putting a stay in place, preventing a preliminary injunction that would have taken effect today from going into effect. It means that construction on the ballroom can continue, and not just the security-related portions, but all of the project.
0: After living in California for several years, Prince Harry and Meghan Markle are moving back to the UK. The family plans to live in a private, non-royal residence near London, according to The Telegraph. It comes after we learned Harry and others will have to pay $13 million to the Daily Mail newspaper after losing an invasion of privacy case. This is ABC News.
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0: Billy Joel on KITA, and I'm DJ Kelsey. Well, tomorrow's the big day. We'll be giving away our Jeep Wrangler at the Hub City Car Show. Tons of classic cars and street rods will be taking over historic downtown Centralia. The show runs from 10 to 3. Of course, we can't wait to see you there. We'll have one more lucky key up for grabs between 10 and 11:45. After that, we'll draw our very last finalist, very last lucky key winner, 12 noon, the turning of the keys ceremony. A few of our lucky key winners this year: Everett Denny got a key from Country Financial, Stephanie Von Moose, Sandy Murphy got a key from Elam's Home Furnishings, Ben Hamilton got a key from Eubanks, and Michael Benching got a key from Centerville Western Stores. 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As one more key up for grabs tomorrow during the Hub City Car Show, we'll see you there.
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0: Gary Lewis and the Playboys on KITI. Well, in the NFL, preseason continues. Sunday, our Hawks will be taking on the Titans at 5 o'clock. Go Seahawks.
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That's America on KITI. Let's take a peek at the forecast today. Hitting the mid-80s and a 57 overnight. Increasing clouds and clouds hanging around tomorrow after a chance of morning rain high in the mid-70s. It's Joni Mitchell on KITI.

0: Rock 101.3 ITI, and I'm DJ Kelsey. Well, the Foo Fighters are set to open for AC/DC September 8th at the Dome in St. Louis. It's a rare night pairing of the two Rock and Roll Hall of Fame acts. The regular tour opener, Pretty Reckless, won't be available for the date. And the Foo Fighters also touring. They're stepping in between legs of their own NA Stadium tour here. Dave Grohl said upcoming show is literally a dream come true, but AC/DC's Power Up tour runs through September 29th in Philadelphia.
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TV Wonder on KITI. Well, maybe you know I've got quite the collection of Stephen King books. Love Stephen King's. Tommyknockers I'm starting to read through. But I noticed one of my newer favorites, 2022's dark fantasy novel Fairy Tale, being adapted into a TV show by A24. I'll be looking out for that. The Animals.

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2: ABC News, I'm Mike Dabosky. Iran's foreign ministry says the Trump administration's threat to impose new sanctions on the country is a crime against humanity. ABC News White House correspondent Karen Travers.
3: The Iranians certainly seem to be indicating that they think that these sanctions or some economic punishment are coming. They're saying that these could be oppressive and that military strength alone does not ensure the survival of a regime in a country, that if they're having difficulty with their economy, they're going to be in trouble.
2: The Justice Department today said it's agreed to a $400 million settlement with TikTok. In 2024, the Department of Justice sued that social media company for allegedly violating the Children's Online Privacy Act of 1998, claiming that TikTok had stored, collected, and processed data from child users without the consent of their parents. And the defense team for Lindsay Clancy has rested today. She's facing murder charges in the deaths of her children. This is ABC News.
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0: 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Now, the show runs from 10 till 3. There'll be tons of classic cars and street rods taking over downtown Centralia. 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We'll see you there.
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0: Janis Joplin on KITI. Well, we got a couple new movies out in theaters today. If you like to be scared, a spooky one, Insidious, out of the Furthers in theaters, as well as Jason Statham's Mutiny. Now, if you stay up later than I do, late enough for the late night shows on, you got Matthew McConaughey on with Jimmy Fallon tonight, Nick Kroll on Seth Meyers and Richard Gadd, Gene Smart, and guest host Rosie O'Donnell for Jimmy Kimmel tonight, your late night guests.
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That's Billy Joel on KITI. Well, let's take a peek at that forecast. More cloudage hanging around overnight with a 40% chance of rain tonight and a slight chance of rain tomorrow morning before 10.

a.m. I see. So fingers crossed it holds. Partly cloudy tomorrow, mid-70s. 75 again on Sunday. Getting warmer again, back to the 80s next week. It's Ringo Starr on KITI.

0: Kelly Rush and the Turnabouts on KITI. Well, the MTV VMAs are on the way, and Madonna tops the nominations list with 11 nods. A lot of newer artists on the nominee list as well. Taylor Swift has 9 nominations. Both Madonna and Taylor Swift nominated for Video of the Year and Artist of the Year, while Miles Smith is up for Best New Artist. Fan voting closes September 25th, and the VMAs will broadcast live September 27th across CBS, MTV, and Paramount+.
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2: ABC News, I'm Mike Dubusky. Sources tell ABC the military is considering renaming an aircraft carrier in honor of President Trump. The vessel is currently under construction and had already been named after a prominent black service member from World War II.
3: It would be named after Doris Miller, who was a cook aboard the USS West Virginia. And he received the Navy Cross, which was the highest medal you could get, the highest award in the military, below the Medal of Honor for significant heroism and bravery while serving.
2: The Chief Justice of the Supreme Court has allowed the president's White House ballroom project to continue as the court considers a number of legal challenges to the project. And 14 people are now dead in Ukraine after a massive Russian airstrike on a shopping mall there. Ukrainian President Volodymyr Zelensky called the strike absolutely cynical and despicable and said Russia had been targeting first responders as well. This is ABC News.
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0: some kind. Chewy in the news. And it's Bobby Hart sliding in here this afternoon.
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0: 5 FM, 1420 KITI. Lovin' Spoonful. And Bobby Hardy in this afternoon. 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
1: 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I still remember seeing the Doobie Brothers at the Southwest Washington Fairgrounds. That line about Mississippi Moon. Pat Simmons changed it to Chehalis Moon. Blackwater.

0: 100.5 FM, 1420 KITI. It's Neil Diamond. Well, tomorrow is the big day. We're going to give away our Jeep. This year, we return to our classic location at the Hub City Car Show for the turning of the keys ceremony. We've got all the keys posted, all the key winners posted at live95.com. However, there is one missing because we have one more key to give away. We'll do that tomorrow morning. You can sign up for that final key between 10 o'clock and 11:45 tomorrow morning. And then starting at noon tomorrow, we start the turning of the keys ceremony. Somebody's key is going to start that Jeep.
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3: KBC News, I'm Mike Dubusky. Lindsay Clancy's defense team rested its case today. She's on trial for the murder of her three children, with her lawyers arguing she was suffering from postpartum psychosis. 2 weeks after an appeals court halted construction of the White House ballroom, saying it needed congressional approval, Supreme Court Chief Justice John Roberts now says the project can move forward. For now, ABC's Stephen Portnoy has more.
4: It means that construction on the ballroom can continue, and not just the security-related portions, but all of the project that the president has insisted must be conducted as part of a vital renovation, restoration of the east wing of the White House that not only includes the ballroom, but also what he's described as underground bunkers and a drone port on the roof and blast-proof columns. All of which, he says, will enhance the security features of the White House.
3: And investigators are currently on their way to Alaska, where a Cessna airplane crashed yesterday, killing 8 people aboard. This is ABC News.
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Her parents actually named her Kiki. Here she is, teamed up with Elton John. Elton John and Kiki D, Don't Go Breaking My Heart.

0: 100.5 FM, 1420 KITI. Herman's Hermits with Bobby Hart this afternoon. Hub City Car Show coming up tomorrow. 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
2: ABC News, I'm Dave Packer. An investigation is now underway after a small Cessna plane crashed near a remote military site in Alaska. Officials say there are no survivors and are now searching for answers into what caused that deadly crash.
3: A federal official says the charter plane went down Thursday afternoon near a remote radar site in western Alaska. The plane from a company called Security Aviation had taken off from Anchorage. An Air Force officer involved in the search calls it a devastating loss.
2: 8 people dead. Reports indicate that the White House is considering renaming a Navy aircraft carrier that's currently under construction after President Trump. The vessel was said to be named after a black World War II hero named Doris Miller. In a one-page, two-sentence order, Supreme Court Chief Justice John Roberts says construction of President Trump's $400 million White House ballroom project can move forward for now. This comes after an appeals court blocked construction because the project did not have congressional approval. This is ABC News.
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7: Good afternoon, I'm Miles McKnight with KITI News. A car struck a bicyclist in Centralia, nearly killing the bicyclist, and the driver is now facing a slew of criminal charges.
8: He was detained, appeared to be extremely intoxicated, and ultimately he was placed under arrest for DUI, was booked for vehicular assault and felony hit and run.
7: Centralia Police Commander David Clary tells us that a car was driving erratically throughout Centralia, crashing into parked vehicles and people's property. Multiple citizens called 911 because of it. Then the car hit the bicyclist at the Harrison Avenue Russell Road intersection, and the driver never stopped. Fortunately, the bicyclist survived the collision.
8: Sounds like he's doing really, really well. Sounds like he got lucky, or the hand of God was watching over him, because he got clipped really hard by that car, according to witnesses. But no major injuries, it appears. So he's thankful for that, and we are as well.
7: Centralia police later found the suspect's car smashed up and stalled in the intersection of Main and Washington. The 36-year-old man in the driver's seat was arrested. He remains in custody at the Lewis County Jail. The Backbone Fire has not grown at all. That's according to an update from the U.S. Forest Service, as the wildfire scorches 17 acres between Packwood and Ohanapakosh. The Backbone Fire was caused by lightning on August 5th. It's still listed at 0% containment, but firefighters say that they've installed sprinkler systems around the blaze to help prevent it from spreading. No residential areas are threatened. A new boy.